I can stand your ground. I can handle the light. Honey, repent, I forget to know, and I can be anything. I can take.

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Bet, you can say all of that. 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

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Only humans to the bones might snap. 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

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I don't even think it's just to carry on. I don't even know how my pain is off. 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You know I won't tell myself, don't you stop, don't you stop, don't you. 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Hard for me to forget, hard for me to forfeit. Gotta treat your ass like corporate. Back and forth getting boring. Now I don't really like you snoring. I ain't really trying to kiss you in the morning. Honestly, bro, like, this is dead, bro. We done, there is no us. Actually, fuck this, fuck you. Get the fuck out my house, cause I'm not doing this no more.

0: The omnipotent, ominous, onyx, ox, optimist, prime time, rhyme, omnibus, busting like I'm busting a nine. While I'm on the bus, buzz heads, don't be quoting my lines every time I bust. Busting like Buster, busting this prime, I'm lying. Like a line, line on top of my Zion, defying gravity, flying like bullets flying from high, refining the pen. If redefining means defining the giant, reciting his name quiet and keep the silence, cause riots. The violence, defying lands, the quiet, staying operatic, problematic, to cause fires, the greatest of all time, as all don't know Mount Rushmore. I'm more like Mount Everest, even far climbing. Cause the charts doesn't make the mark. It takes the heart out of man, leaving him with no heart. Aerodynamically, I throw darts. When the flow sparks, talk to high calls, that's your cold heart. Wolfing that, I got more gangs than most lost. So you don't want war, no.
1: Get out boxed and blocked with talk, get chopped out and blocked up. My links not worth your bothers. Stop exploding, get shot to the Hakuna Matata Mufasa. My medulla, I'm a god of confuses, muchachas. I'm too ultimately conscious. I lost more skips and strikes than salvos than Sarajevo. Keep that handle by my navel, on my quavo. Able, gave your DD and it's up to nasal. This must be the dismiss that they run through with the bridge that they said they crush when they come to.
0: It goes 1, 2, 3, 4, 5, 6, 7. Lay down the testament and take them up to heaven.
2: 7, 6, 5, 4, 3, 2, 1. Y'all niggas know the time is medallion. Top 10 titan, I'm title taking and taking over. Skydiving right in your main squeeze. The break is over, Lord gracious. Gold faces, no faces. Cold case, kerosene flames, no statements. Statue of limitations. Mandela affect the whole situation. And body slam the accusations. Pull a rabbit out the hat skinning. Rappers is finished, like all of them was born in Finland. Stick my chest out by myself, don't need the gremlins. The nine in my denim, bodyguards to gold emblem. Preaching the word like I'm Geno Jennings. From the curb with the meek and the throwaways to lead the children.
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after death. 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But you know, lacking could just stop me breathing. 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Surrounded by a block full of drugs and poverty. 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

0: better than you guys. 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Pray and obey, to the WHCK, I'm here to stay. No, really all day.
1: Consequences being the dope. 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So